for a story from this man of truth. The prisoners were dead, the warden was at the stake, the girls were at their mothers, and the undertaker said it was time for a break.

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2: 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We are not to do bad to the world, our duty is to do good for the world.
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day. Today's my day. 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

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Multicolor run down over your body.

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The green was his gold, and Sheila's hair, all the way from Liverpool with all we could steal. He was robbed of $20, his body found stripped, cast into the harbor there and drowned.

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It's last call somewhere in the world. The reptiles blend in with the curve of the street. La